0: I take pride in driving safely, okay? I got a kid. I hate seeing people on their phones. However, these new laws that went into effect today actually do affect one particular thing that I do in the car that I didn't think was that bad, but is now something that can get you a $200 ticket. It's John Kamal, 99.1 PLR. Do you ever, I don't talk on the phone, like hold it to my ear, but I'll definitely answer a call, put it on speakerphone, and like let the phone sit on my lap and then yell at it. I do that all the time. That can now get you a ticket. In fact, any use of a mobile device without a hands-free device, so some headphones, that is now going to get you a ticket. One of many changes happening. All good. Once again, I'm all for roadway safety. I'm just saying, like, wow, these tickets are high.
1: Friday, October 23rd, get spooky, get weird, wear next to nothing.
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Tom Segura is coming to Mohegan Sun, and I've got the tickets. If you want them, talk nerdy to me. It's 99.1 PLR. This is John. We're playing Talk Nerdy to Me. I'm going to ask a very nerdy music trivia question. It's your job to text the correct answer to 203-882-9757. The question is this. Led Zeppelin. Everyone knows all the members, right? John Paul Jones, Jimmy Page, Robert Plant, John Bonham. But who managed Led Zeppelin for most of their career? I want their manager's name. If you know the answer, text it now. I'm going to give it away coming up in a couple of songs.

0: Someone might have just won Tom Segura tickets. It's 99.1 PLR. This is John. We're playing Talk Nerdy to Me. A couple songs ago, I asked a very nerdy music trivia question. It was your job to text the correct answer. Question was this. Who managed Led Zeppelin for most of their career? I need their manager's name. And it was Peter Grant. Big dude. Used to be a bouncer. Used to be a wrestler. He was known for his negotiation skills. Intimidation skills, you might call them. I don't know. Who knows? Point is, if you texted Peter Grant, you're in the running to win.
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Have you heard Mike D's new album? Mike D has got what he describes as a therapy rap album out right now. I listened to some of it, and if you're thinking it sounds weird, yeah, dude, it's pretty weird. 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

0: probably my absolute favorite movie from the 90s has got to be Austin Powers 2, The Spy Who Shagged Me. I was like 12, 13 years old when that movie came out. Perfect age. It's John Kamal, 99.1 PLR. And now they're talking about Austin Powers 4 at some point. Listen, am I curious? Yes. Do I have high hopes? No. I mean, that the 3 was terrible. And then that other one that he made, it wasn't an Austin Powers movie. He was like a guru or something like that. Very, very bad. Mike Myers is past his prime, but I would still pay money to see another Austin Powers.
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The Ozzy biopic is underway, and of course it is, and it's got, you know, huge support from the family, in other words, Shannon. But here's my big problem with it. It's 99.1 PLR. It's not going to be an Ozzy Osbourne movie. It's going to be an Ozzy and Sharon movie. It's going to start in 1979. And that's, I mean, whatever, like, that's fine. I want to see that part of his career, but you're going to skip Sabbath? They can't possibly do that.

0: The Foo Fighters are coming to Mohegan Sun on Sunday, and tomorrow you have got a chance to win tickets to go see them. It's 99.1 PLR. Tomorrow is Foo Fighter Friday, and it's going on all day. 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
1: If they were AI,
0: they might be better. 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
1: 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We have the humans.
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And he's up there. What's that?

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1: Hey, Bill, don't stuff me this week.
0: Or even your brother-in-law's underground bunker.
1: Look at all these beans. How long are you going to be down here?
0: So instead, tell your smart speaker to play PLR. It's as simple as that.
1: You shout it.
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0: 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Right off exit 51 off 95 under the giant American flag.
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0: Wakey, wakey.
1: Brian Blackmore is with us this morning. Good morning.
2: Good morning.
0: Morning.
1: Let's see. We got The Killer Who Can't Be Killed, Metallica at the Sphere, and a guy meets his rock legend dad for the first time.
0: Nice.
1: Let's start with Thursday Night Football. If you weren't able to stay up, it ended with the Browns picking off Aaron Rodgers for the win.
3: Four-man rush. Rolling, looking, throwing, deep, deep downfield, and it's going to be picked off. And that'll write a finish to it. Grant Delpit.
1: There you go.
0: Done. A lot of adjectives there. Rolling, picking, looking,
2: dancing,
0: sticking, running, winning,
1: right, tap dancing,
4: juggling,
0: jumping, sleeping.
4: Now he's sewing,
0: crying.
1: This is clearly Aaron Rodgers' last season.
0: Yeah.
1: I mean, he even said it, but, you know, this is not
0: he's proving it, yeah.
1: Not a great season to finish off on. All right, so they tried to kill the killer, and I believe she's still alive.
0: Oopsie.
1: Last time I checked, she's still alive.
0: Imagine their surprise. Mm. Well, she's still alive.
1: You hear about this?
0: Yeah.
1: It was the first woman that Tennessee was going to execute in, like, 200 years, and the governor called and gave her a reprieve. It's like, oh, thank God.
0: Right.
1: And then the court overturned it, said, nope, you're dying.
0: Sorry.
1: Yeah. I'm like, all right, let's roll her in.
0: All right, fine.
1: Give her the needle. Right. And then she's like, you know,
5: I'm not dead.
1: It's like, no, you'll be dead.
0: Excuse me.
1: You're going to be fine. I mean, not fine, but you know what I mean.
0: Excuse me. Still here.
1: This is gonna work.
0: Excuse me.
1: Trust me.
6: Sorry. The plan has, you know, we know what we're doing here.
1: Right, hold on. You know what they're doing? I don't know. Give her another shot.
0: Okay.
1: All right. Well, you know what we're going to do? We're going to give you another shot.
0: You're going to do a redo.
6: Give us your other arm now.
1: Do over. We're really going to give you one this time.
0: Right. That was placebo.
1: And she was like, is my arm supposed to be burning right now? Hold on. Is your arm supposed to be burning right now?
6: I don't know. I've never had it.
0: This man.
2: Just flipping through the manual.
0: Let me just give her some Drano.
2: 32.
6: See what YouTube says.
0: Okay, yeah. No, you just inoculate
1: her. Just put some duct tape over her mouth and nose? I mean,
0: give her a
1: plastic bag over the head? I mean,
0: you gave her a flu shot, you idiot.
1: That's right. And then she just started snoring.
0: Yeah. They hate that.
1: Then they're like, I don't know. What do we do?
0: Close the curtains. Close the curtains.
1: Bring her to the hospital?
0: All right. I can't do
2: that. Yeah.
1: Let's give her life-saving treatment.
0: So we can kill her again.
1: At the hospital.
0: Right.
1: Okay. Let's see. What do we have here? We're trying to kill her.
0: Right. Yeah.
1: And it didn't go well. Can you
0: do something about this?
1: Yeah. Can you make her better?
0: Right. We have to try again.
1: Oh, so weird. We can't even kill someone right now.
0: Man,
6: that doctor had to be pissed.
0: Why?
1: Well, they have a lot of problems there with this. First of all, no real doctor or nurse wants to give this shot because it's against their oath. They pledged an oath to save lives.
0: Right.
1: So one good wants to do this.
0: Right.
1: So now you get every moron.
0: Yep.
1: It was like, all right, how much does it pay?
0: Right. Who's got a garage clinic?
1: They couldn't find her veins.
0: Yeah.
1: And the lawyer said this before. It's like, she has bad veins. Yeah. It's like, okay, yeah, bad veins. We've heard this before.
0: Right.
1: Don't worry. We could kill her.
0: Right. Did you find her arm? They're in her arm somewhere.
1: She even told them, put it in my shoulder.
0: Oh, okay. Kinky.
1: That needle! How embarrassing.
0: Yeah.
1: How embarrassing.
0: Let me just throw a bullseye or something like that.
6: Got to listen to the patients.
1: Well, you know, you got to find that vein.
0: Yeah.
1: And that's what nurses do very well. They can find that vein.
0: Oh, yes, they do.
1: Jennifer and I will be out and she'll see someone. And someone will be like, ooh, that vein is smoking. I can get that with my eyes closed. I'm like, do you have to say that out loud?
0: Right. Eyes up front of you.
2: They love good veins.
1: They love good veins.
0: They do. They really do.
1: Yeah.
0: Yep. You got veins roll over it.
1: Apparently, nice. This doctor has made this mistake before.
0: Yeah. He's
1: not, this is not the first time
0: right.
1: he has screwed up an execution.
0: Right.
1: And didn't Tennessee have an execution go wrong where, like, the inmate's head exploded?
0: Something like that, yes.
6: What?
0: Yep.
1: Yeah.
0: Done blow his head up.
1: They have a long-running track record of screwing up killing people.
0: Yeah, you don't be in Tennessee's death row.
1: No, it's funny because the governor said, okay, we're going to look into this. We want a third-party review of this.
0: Right.
1: And the guy running for governor is like, let's bring back the electric chair.
0: Why not?
6: Oh,
0: come on.
6: No.
1: We never had a problem with the electric chair.
6: Yeah, it's real.
1: No one left the electric chair alive.
0: Ever.
1: Ever.
0: No. Even the guy cleaning it took a risk.
6: This thing's off, right?
1: Yeah. I would not want to be the guy who cleans the electric chair.
6: It's off, right? Just making sure. That room's got to smell after that.
0: Yeah, they throw water on it.
6: There's no way. Yeah.
0: Like a barbecue. Yep.
1: Mm. Oh, yeah, you smell everything because everything comes out of that body.
0: Yep.
1: The electric chair, that's the way to go.
0: Yeah.
4: I don't know if it's the way to go, but...
0: Right.
6: Oh, you definitely go.
1: If you're in the killing business.
0: Yes.
4: If you're in the killing business.
0: It's cost effective.
1: That's the way to go.
4: That's the Husqvarna of killing utensils.
0: Right, right.
1: This is high end.
4: Yeah.
1: This is high end killing.
0: And nowadays they have solar powered electric chairs.
1: But the other thing is they used to do this. Tennessee up until I think 2024 used to do this multiple stuff they would inject into you.
0: Okay.
1: And it was the combination of those two things that would kill you.
0: Okay.
1: And now they went to just one thing.
0: Yeah.
1: And it's a single, supposed to be,
0: the one
1: single shot.
0: Yeah.
1: And they've been leaving it on the shelf for a while, so it kind of deteriorates.
0: Gotcha.
1: A combination of, you're not finding the veins, this stuff has been on the shelf too. Like, if you're going to kill a human being.
0: Yeah.
1: Can't you just make up a fresh batch?
0: Seriously.
1: And are you killing them that fast that you need to leave it on the shelf?
0: Right.
1: Is there ever a time where it's like, damn, we got to kill somebody with an injection. Where's the fluid?
0: Right. Get the shot.
1: Right. You don't need to stockpile it.
0: Doesn't take long to mix up, I'm sure.
1: How long does it take to make?
0: Right. 15 minutes tops.
1: You know?
0: That's mixing it, pouring it into the thing.
1: Serious business.
0: Right, right.
6: Just maybe they don't want people having the recipe? I don't know.
0: Right. Turns out this is going to get a shot of Wegovy.
1: John Miller Place.
7: Hey, good morning, crew.
1: Hey.
0: Morning.
7: You know, this is so silly. I mean, I know in the Constitution, no cruel and unusual punishment. But, I mean, just bring back the firing squad. 2 seconds, done.
0: Yeah.
7: I mean...
0: they put a target on
7: me. How many times... Have you gone for a blood draw from your doctor and you're sitting there and they can't find a vein? That's torture in itself.
1: Yeah.
7: They're waiting.
1: Yeah.
7: And just boom, end it. I mean, especially down south, they have more lax gun laws. Just line them up. Here we go. Boom. Mm.
1: Why not?
0: Right.
1: Or make it interesting. If I'm in the killing business, I like the electric chair.
0: Right. Make it interesting. Let's think of something out of the box here. Maybe like have an entrance where it's wide open and say, you're free to go, and they go to go through it, right? But there's a landmine.
1: Right.
0: And film it. It'll go viral. Yeah. It'll be awesome.
1: The firing squad.
7: Or maybe
1: squad.
7: Just listen to Axl Rose say double cheese 100,000
0: times. I knew there's
7: going to. It'll just explode.
6: John's going to bring it up every call now.
7: Cheese! That's it. I'm done.
6: Cheese!
0: Wait. That was our last game.
1: Thank you, John.
0: Yes.
6: Cheese!
1: The firing squad won. Of the shooters had a blank.
0: Right.
1: So all of them can, think that maybe it wasn't me.
0: Right. No guilt.
1: Mm.
0: Yeah.
1: Mike, the Uber guy.
8: Good morning, guys.
1: Hey.
0: Morning, Mike.
8: I know why she didn't die. She's a witch.
0: No.
6: Bada! She's a witch.
8: No, she's a witch.
6: She's a witch. She's a witch. She turned into a newt.
1: That's right.
6: I got better.
1: We used to let's throw her in a well.
0: Yep.
1: Mm-hmm. And if she floats,
0: right.
1: She lives.
0: Right.
1: We kill her.
0: Right.
1: If she dies, we're like, oops.
0: Well, go with God.
6: Get the duck!
4: Yeah. Right. You learn something new every day.
0: Here, I need you to hold this boulder and go down there.
1: Thank you. Richie on the road.
9: Yeah, why aren't we using just what the number one overdose rate is caused by fentanyl.
0: Yeah, really?
9: Pump them full of fentanyl, they're going to die.
0: Right.
10: You know.
0: Why not?
1: It's true.
0: Kills everybody else.
10: Yeah, right. And I think you'd have fun dying.
0: Exactly. Here, hold this bag for a second.
10: Yeah. I mean, if people are taking it, there must be a part of it that feels good.
0: Right.
6: I think they need that medically. That's why they use it now.
0: Right. Mm.
1: Thank you.
0: Not a bad idea.
6: They don't want to take it from people that are trying to help.
0: I like these new ideas, though. This is good. Refreshing. Yeah,
10: yeah, I know. That's the path you want to go down.
0: Yeah. That changed things up.
10: What about a catapult?
0: Into
10: a brick wall.
0: I love it. I love it.
6: That's fun. Right. Okay, Wile E. Coyote.
0: Right.
10: Yeah.
2: I think like a Ferrari, you know, you just get a Ferrari. They're like, just open it up, you know, just go
10: high,
2: for
10: high
2: it.
10: End.
2: Yeah.
1: Very expensive.
0: Yeah, but they're killing a Ferrari.
2: Just give
0: you
2: a McLaren, you know, let you go towards a brick wall. Right.
10: That will anger the car people.
0: We give her a scooter and a winding mountain road. We paint the tunnel. That works.
10: I like the electric chair.
0: Electric chair works. Yeah. Why not? Old Sparky.
10: I mean, there were times where, you know, they would give the juice and it's like, I still feel a pulse.
0: Yeah.
10: All right. Hit it again.
0: Right.
10: And exactly. That was the problem.
0: Right.
10: That the family was like, oh my God.
0: Really?
10: Yep.
0: A fourth time.
10: Yep.
0: Just like a microwave burrito is hot on the outside and cold on the inside.
10: Yeah.
2: Try it again.
10: You know, we're making light.
0: Well, you know, she kind of killed somebody.
10: Oh, brutal.
0: Yeah, so.
10: Brutal.
0: Yeah, this is not a Pinnacle Society person.
10: This, you could say, is karma.
0: Yeah.
10: This you could say, is karma.
0: Yeah.
10: This is the victim somewhere looking down saying, ha, ha, ha, ha, ha.
0: Right.
10: Oh, you think you were going to go peacefully? Yeah, nah.
0: Nope.
10: No.
0: Yeah.
10: All right, we want to play a clip from Metallica, Night One at the Sphere last night. Now, you're not seeing the visuals,
0: yeah,
10: which is really
0: amazing.
10: They're spectacular.
0: Wow.
10: These guys have been so good for so long.
0: Yeah. I just wonder, though, at the Sphere, are you ever actually watching the band?
10: I don't think so.
0: No, because I'm like, oh, yeah, there's a band down there, too.
10: Right. I did the same thing. I was watching the videos this morning.
0: Yeah, I'm like,
10: where's the band?
0: Tiny.
10: And then you go right back up to the visuals because they're so awesome.
0: You cannot miss them, no.
10: Yeah, that's I don't know how they do that all night.
0: Seriously.
10: Just high energy.
0: Keeps them young.
10: All right, coming up on Dumbass News, the unfortunate thing a kid found in his hotel room.
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22: 80 degrees for a high today, mostly cloudy, chance of a shower. Let's head south on 95 between Bridgeport and Norwalk. Starting to see some brake lights making your way further south. If you're traveling on the northbound side of Route 7 between Norwalk and New Canaan, seeing some volume there as well. Roadwork's going to slow you down through Meriden on the southbound side of the Wilbacross passing Route 66. Traffic is sponsored by Mothers Against Drunk Driving. I'm Andre with PLR. Our traffic.
1: It's time for Chaz and AJ Dumbass News.
10: Yeah.
1: Dumbass.
10: All right, is she going to bring this whole thing down now?
0: Probably.
10: Are you going to bring this whole thing down?
23: Are you talking to me?
10: Yes.
0: You talking to me?
23: No.
0: You talking to me?
10: All right, Michelle.
23: No.
0: Hi, Michelle.
23: Hi. No, I'm fine. I just think that if you're on
10: talking to the mouthpiece, please. Mouthpiece.
23: Okay, I have allergies, so I'm losing my voice.
10: Uh-oh. It's not allergies. But, you're on speaker? Or,
23: well, it's in addition to being on speaker.
10: Guess who's bringing the whole thing down?
23: You're bringing the whole thing down.
10: Okay.
23: What I think is they should be murdered in the fashion in which they killed.
0: Oh, eye for an eye. Oh, eye for an eye style.
23: They should be strangled.
0: Right.
23: You know, things like that. I think that would be, like, justice.
10: Okay, so we would carve a pentagram into her chest.
0: Right.
10: Carve her up, stab her multiple times as she begs for her life.
0: Exactly.
10: And then hit her in the head with a giant piece of asphalt.
23: Wow, is that what she did?
0: Yeah.
10: Yeah.
23: That's crazy.

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7: Wow, 80 degrees for a high today. We should see a shower, and it should be cloudy in the day, and that's going to clear up at night. A nice night for a concert. Maybe you're going to check out AC/DC and the Foo Fighters. We do have delays on the southbound side of 95, coming down from Bridgeport down towards Fairfield, and the Merritt is slow by Trumbull. Traffic sponsored by Mothers Against Drunk Driving. It's Andre with your PLR traffic.
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8: All right, we're going to do on the board. It is the top things you don't want to find in your hotel room. 877-764-2535. Would you like to know why we're doing this?
9: Why?
8: A Florida man says his family trip was ruined after his three-year-old daughter found, quote, a present.
9: Oh, presents. Kids like presents.
8: What was the present?
9: I like presents.
8: Florida father said his family vacation at Central Florida theme parks was derailed after his three-year-old daughter found a surprise. On the second night of their stay, Mike Gross told News 6 his daughter walked up behind him in the room with what she called a present.
9: Oh, I like presents.
8: Quote, my daughter, 3 years old, comes up behind me and says, Daddy, I've got a present for you. And I'm excited to turn around to find something cute that she's has for me. And it turned out to be a used vibrator.
9: Oh.
7: Oh.
9: Right. He was like, Daddy, I found this for you.
8: Yeah.
9: Don't turn it on.
8: Gross said he reported it to the resort immediately. He said they didn't hear anything back that night or the following morning as the family was heading to Disney. He says the impact on the trip was immediate. The whole trip was ruined.
9: Oh.
8: Ruined.
9: Oh, I don't
8: it's
9: know.
8: Ruined. Come on.
9: Yeah, I mean, yeah,
8: get over it.
9: Yeah, because of the toy. Yeah. Come on. Yeah.
8: First of all, get a better hotel.
9: Right, exactly, right. It's a, safe. Like, it's from Buzz Lightyear. We're good.
7: It's a personal massager, okay?
9: It is. It is, yeah.
8: Right. Weeks later, Gross said the company offered him $1,300 and a free future stay.
9: Oh.
1: All right.
8: Done. To me, I'm done. Yeah,
9: exactly.
8: I'm good.
9: Right. Just check the
8: next good.
9: Time.
8: They made good.
9: It. Yeah. Yeah. Perfect. Fine.
8: And how about a bar of soap to wash my kid's hands?
9: Exactly. Right. Yeah. And my face. Where the kid put it?
1: How do you lose that?
9: Yeah. Right.
8: How do you leave that behind?
1: Right.
8: Where do you leave it behind?
9: Right. Probably in a drawer somewhere.
1: In behind.
9: Right.
1: Behind
9: oh,
8: right.
9: Right. Right.
8: Because the kid found it. So the kid's probably crawling around on the floor.
9: Right. Yeah, under the bed, maybe.
8: Mm.
10: It's a lightsaber.
9: Right.
8: This was like, look, Daddy, Star Wars.
9: It was like mommy's makeup, mommy's lipstick.
8: All right, let's go to the phones here. The top things you don't want to find in your hotel room, fish nipples.
11: Hey, how about cockroaches?
9: What's a cockroach?
8: Those were like cockas?
9: Cockroach. It's pronounced cockroach, first of all. Not cockroach. Yeah.
8: It's probably a good sign if you don't know how to pronounce cockroach.
9: Right. You haven't lived.
8: I like in Florida. They call them palmetto bugs.
9: Right.
1: I have a story about that.
9: It sounds nicer. Yeah.
8: Does that sound fancier?
9: We're infested with palmetto bugs.
8: Sounds very exotic.
9: Right. Yeah. Oh, how swank.
8: They're so big, you can strap to your feet.
9: Oh, yeah. They'll move your car.
1: I saw one run across a hotel in South Carolina. We were in the dark, and I saw something move across the wall. And it's you know, 2 inches.
9: Yeah, it was wearing a robe.
1: And I was with my buddy Mike. I'm like, Mike, turn on light. There's a giant roach in here. We're like everything, all the blankets, right. Everything. Nothing will turn you into a lady faster.
9: Right. Seriously. You hit a pitch you haven't hit before.
8: Is that on the board?
9: Yes, it is. It is nice. On the board. Roaches or rodents, droppings, chewed packaging, or scurrying pests indicate poor pest control and sanitation.
8: Not something you want to find in your hotel room.
9: Or your meal.
8: The top things you don't want to find in your hotel room. Pizza Man.
12: Happy Friday, guys.
8: Yes.
12: What about a used rubber?
9: A used one?
8: Right. Can we use a different word?
9: Yeah, maybe like condom, perhaps?
8: Yeah. A condom. Yeah,
9: they have a name, though.
12: That work.
9: Yes.
8: Yeah.
9: Yeah. Yeah, you definitely don't want to find one of those. Unless it was like used to like fill with water and throw a car or something like that, or you know. I just want to keep your toothbrush clean.
8: What do you do in your spare time?
1: Well, you don't actually use them. You got to fill them with water and throw them at cars.
9: Exactly,
1: yeah.
9: Right. It's funny. The kids love it. Yeah.
8: Yeah.
9: You know, decorations around the room. You know, you put helium in them.
8: It is.
9: You definitely want to find one of those.
8: You don't want to find one.
9: No.
8: You don't want to find one used.
9: Yep.
8: Out of the package is enough for me. I don't even...
9: Yeah,
8: even
9: once that seal's been broken...
8: Once that's open, I'm like, uh-oh.
1: Just the corner of the package. You don't want to find this.
9: Yeah, you don't want to find anything.
1: You know when you find, like, just the corner, and you're like, that's a condom
9: wrapper.
1: Yeah,
9: yeah.
1: Like,
9: what else is this person touching here? Right.
8: Yeah.
9: Yep.
8: On the board?
9: Yes, it is. It's lumped in with sex toys, adult games, and condoms. Anything used for sexual activity from the previous guest was left behind and unnoticed by the cleaning crew. You don't want that.
8: All right, thank you.
12: See you guys.
8: Joey.
13: Hey, good morning, guys.
8: Hey.
9: Morning to you.
13: My guess is bodily fluids.
9: Bodily fluids.
8: Stains.
13: Secretions. Speaking from personal experience.
9: Secretions. Oh, really? What happened to you?
13: There was, you know, a rock star trying to make another kid.
9: Gotcha.
13: Stains on the headboard.
9: Oh. Sure was a rock star?
8: On the headboard.
9: Wow.
1: Why is it on the headboard?
13: Yeah.
9: Right.
13: Target practice, maybe?
9: Right.
8: Oh, come on.
9: Was a band called Shooting Star?
8: Come on.
1: Jefferson Starship.
9: Did I miss again?
13: You guys were talking about palmetto bugs?
8: Yeah.
13: They're not cockroaches, but they get massive, and they can fly.
8: Wait, there's
13: when
8: a difference?
13: When I lived in Florida, I hated those
8: there's
13: things.
8: A difference between cockroaches and palmetto bugs?
13: Yes, palmetto bugs are technically water bugs, is what we call them.
9: Okay,
13: in Florida or in the South,
9: right?
13: You only really ever see one by itself. Cockroaches infest.
8: Okay,
9: right.
13: Cockroaches are gross. Palmetto bugs aren't. It's just a bigger cockroach.
9: Yeah,
13: that flies.
9: That's the Florida.
8: That's what I was saying.
9: That's the Florida national bird, by the way.
1: Oh, it flies. Yeah. That makes it better.
13: Yeah, they fly.
9: Yeah.
8: Is that on the board?
9: Bodily fluids is on the board.
8: Oh, my God.
9: Blood, sweat, urine, hair on the sheets, pillows, or bathroom surfaces.
8: Well, with that, let's play Even Flow. Okay. top things you don't want to find in your hotel room, 877-764-2535.

0: going to walk away from the desk. Like, he's leaving the gate.
1: Love you, Mike.
2: Yeah.
3: What the f*** is happening today? What the f*** is wrong with you, Jeff?
2: And arrested.
0: Right.
4: Oh, oh, they found him.
5: Finally! Woo!
6: Best performance ever.
2: Bravo. Yeah. Bravo. Bravo.
6: Bravo. Bravo. Bravo. Bravo. Good heavens.
1: Poor guy. He's just frustrated.
2: Poor guy.
0: That was a CEO.
7: Now, was he, were they applauding because of his performance, or were they performing because he got arrested?
0: Yes.
8: Yeah. Jazz and AJ in the morning.
7: Hey, it's Chaz. 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
2: We're going to get up to around 8.

0: degrees today. You can see the sun peeking out right now. Could be cloudier later in the day and then clearing tonight. Perfect weather for a concert tonight for AC/DC at MetLife with the Foo Fighters. Let's go right to the southbound side of 95, bumper-to-bumper traffic from Trumbull all the way down to Stamford now and passing Norwalk and Darien. 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I'm Andre with your PLR traffic.
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2: Patrick in Corum.
3: Yes, good morning.
2: Good morning.
3: That guy that's yelling and screaming sounds like Arthur Brown. I am the god of hellfire.
4: And part. I bring you
5: fire.
2: Yeah.
5: It does sound exactly like him.
3: Yes,
6: I am the god of hellfire, and I bring you
4: it is.
6: Fire.
7: Yeah, you don't want to hit the airport either.
5: Yeah, I'm not getting on a plane with him.
2: Yeah. Can you play that? Go ahead.
6: Keep going. I can tell! Does it make you feel good working for Southwest Airlines in your menial capacity to be like, you're going to get fired and probably homeless because you were rude and loud at the airport?
2: Yep. That is so much better to have it happen there than on the plane.
5: Right. Also, the lead singer of Green Jelly. The little pig, Three Little Pigs song. Sounds exactly like him, too.
2: What song is that?
5: Remember, like, little pig, pig like me. It's exactly like
4: not
5: him.
4: By the hairs of
5: not
4: my chin.
5: Not by the hair of my chin. And I'm huffing. I'm puffing. I'm blowing out in. Yep. He sounds just like him, too. That same fire in his voice. That same echo.
2: Let's hear it. Did you just find it?
5: Yeah.
2: It's not easy to find.
5: Green Jello. Three Little Pigs.
8: I just got a commercial. Yeah.
5: Green Jello.
8: Gotcha.

0: 10 seconds.
1: Blah, blah,
2: clock?
1: Blah, blah, blah, meow, meow.
3: So, Liz, I got
4: well said.
3: Liz, give me
1: Jose.
0: Are
1: you done yet?
0: Jose.
1: Are you done
0: Liz.
1: Yet?
0: Jose,
3: you gotta give me 10 seconds. You keep talking.
0: No, we don't have to give you anything. Jose, you have more than enough time.
2: Right.
0: Jose,
3: no,
0: 10 seconds
3: to finish it. Liz, could you give me 10 seconds?
1: Okay.
0: One.
3: Ex-wife.
1: Nine.
0: Two.
1: Okay, here we go. Stop. Good boy.
3: Okay, here we go. Here we go. So I was listening to a band this morning, and it was saying, a song from Chicago says. Okay, here it is. Today is a great day. Enjoy the day, Liz.
0: Wow.
3: All right, go, Liz. Go, Liz.
2: Yeah, please.
0: Jose crashes and burns. Complete zero on the scoreboard.
5: Just not, nothing about Neil Young's legendary status as a guitarist.
0: Nothing. No case. About,
2: just the love of the life and yada, yada.
0: It was mostly about the girl
3: Young
0: he didn't marry.
3: Canadian. He's a Canadian.
0: Wow, thanks for telling us, because no one knew that.
2: I had no idea.
5: You were not on a debate club.
1: Very good. And he also got his American citizenship in 2020. So there you go.
3: You have the floor, Liz. Go.
0: She would have the floor if you stopped talking.
1: Shut up. That would be cool. Very nice. Neil Young is out of tune. His instruments are usually out of tune. He's annoying. He's whiny. There's a reason why people don't like him.
0: That's a great slogan for this show.
1: Long-winded as you are. And as pointless as you are.
3: He's also been married 3 times. Go ahead.
1: Oh,
0: what does that mean?
1: Okay.
0: No idea.
1: And
0: is it ever rush
1: time?
3: That's a side note. A
1: you
3: side
1: should
3: note.
1: Have been too.
0: Okay.
3: Is that all you got, Liz? You're done?
0: Very clear.
1: I'm waiting for you to shut up.
0: Yeah.
1: Are you done yet?
3: Do you know Neil Young is a Hall of Fame member?
1: Are you done yet? Are you done yet?
3: Yes.
1: Are you done? You done?
3: Yes.
1: You
2: I'm going to turn his car around right now.
3: Yes. Hey, Liz, do I hear an echo? Are you done?
1: Hey, Jose. Hey, Jose. Are you done?
3: Yes.
1: Do okay.
0: We, all right.
1: Are you done?
0: I don't even think we need to go any further.
1: No
0: I think,
1: one likes
0: I think
1: Neil
0: we,
1: Young.
0: I think we know
1: no,
0: who won
1: no
0: here.
1: No one likes yeah. Neil Young.
0: And this is from Pat Jock. Congratulations.
2: Yes. Yes.
0: You are the winner.
2: By way of TKO.
1: Thank you.
0: Yes. All right. Jose, thank you.
2: Yeah. Nice
0: I
2: job.
0: Think.
2: Nice job.
0: All right. Yeah. Nice job, Jose.
2: Yeah.
0: Liz from Patrick, nice job.
2: Congratulations.
1: Thank you. Right. Thank you. Thank you.
0: She didn't even have to fight. He went into the ring and knocked himself out.
2: Pretty much, yeah.
5: A single argument there that made any cohesive sense.
0: Oh, my God. All right, we have our Neil Young tribute coming up.
6: Jazz and AJ in the morning.
0: October is National Pizza Month.
2: All right.
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2: And look at that. The sun is coming out. 80 degrees for a high today. Good night for a concert for AC/DC and the Foo Fighters at MetLife.
9: Nice.
2: Let's go southbound 95 from Norwalk down to Greenwich. We still have heavy volume there. And the southbound side of the Merritt Parkway is slow from that area of Trumbull down towards Route 7 in New Canaan. Traffic sponsored by Mothers Against Drunk Driving. It's Andre with your PLR traffic.
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10: Wow. Wow.
11: Smoke's still clearing.
10: Jose from Shelton got his clock cleaned.
11: Yeah.
10: By Liz from Patchogue.
11: It has been kicked.
10: They had a fight over Neil Young. Musical genius or cat trapped in a screen door.
11: Yep.
10: Clear winner. Yep. Liz from Patchogue. Congratulations.
11: Hey, hey, meow, meow. Yes.
10: Didn't she say that? Didn't she say meow, meow, meow?
12: Yep. Blah, blah, blah. Blah, blah, meow, meow, meow. Meow, meow, meow.
10: I'm not a fan of Neil Young either.
11: Right.
10: I don't mean to disrespect the Neil Young fans. Exactly. It's just not my cup of tea.
11: He doesn't need me.
10: And I'll give you a little sample. Let's just run through some of his best songs.
11: Okay.
10: Okay. Okay. This one.
11: When are you going to start?
10: That sounds like a mosquito.
11: It sounds like when you get a wrong answer.
13: There's so many downers.
11: Yeah. This is not road trip music at all.
13: I just never feel like being this low.
11: Yeah.
13: You know?
11: Yeah.
13: Oh.
11: I just recognize that one.
14: I don't know why I feel like Cookie Monster's about to sing that.
11: Right?
13: Randy Newman. That Kryptonite song by Tuning Three Doors Down.
11: What's going on here? Tuning up.
10: Here's a little taste of Neil Young's best.
11: Right.
10: So,
11: bad taste.
10: Brian Blackmore and AJ put a little tribute together for Neil Young. Here it is.

0: That's genius right there. Yeah.
1: And AJ did all that in one take.
2: Right,
1: which
2: yeah.
1: Is just,
2: yeah. It's like I never had a lesson.
3: Expert harmonica. Yeah. Expert. Expert.
0: Oh, my God. So great.
2: Didn't even use my mouth. I need a new harmonica.
0: Wait. Before we do this, Liz was talking to Ruth about Neil Young off the air.
2: Uh-huh.
0: And they started bonding over the groups that they really hate.
2: Yes.
0: And like, Ruth is not a fan of Steve Miller.
2: No, not at all, no.
0: And, right, so you two start bonding on this.
4: Right, so I was like, I can relate to how you feel about Neil Young. I feel the same way about Steve Miller. And Liz is like, oh yeah, me too. He's definitely on the cruise ship to hell. And I'm like, what do you mean? What's the cruise ship to hell? So it's a cruise ship where you put everybody on that you don't like and
2: right.
4: Just send them off to hell.
0: All the
4: hell.
0: Horrible started, bands
2: right, right.
0: Get on one cruise ship.
2: Right, to the right destination. Yes, hell.
0: Okay.
2: Yeah.
0: So.
2: Right, there's the opening act.
0: You have to put some of that in that song.
2: Oh my God,
0: yeah. Some of Liz needs to be in that Neil Young tribute.
2: Yep.
0: Yeah, all right, so let's put together a list of the bands that we despise.
2: Yes.
0: 877-764-2535. Chaz and AJ.

0: I mean, what do you lose with them? You lose two songs.
1: Yeah, yeah, pretty much. Yeah. Yeah, it's like Culture Club.
0: See, if you only get one ticket to send a band off on this cruise ship, you want one that's going to, like, we're going to eliminate a lot of annoying songs.
1: Right. Got a clean house.
0: Thank you, Ricky.
2: Yes. I didn't realize that they were at the forefront of coining the term sophistopop.
3: Really?
2: I didn't even know that was a term.
4: Was that a term?
1: I thought something made up.
0: Ugh, I hate
1: that. I drank that once.
0: like we make pop songs, but our pop songs are smart.
1: Sophisticated. Yes, yeah.
0: Ugh, screw you.
1: Yeah. FYC.
0: Sean.
5: Hey, what's going on?
0: Hello, Sean. This is Flanders, our former former intern.
1: Yes.
5: Oh, hey. Man.
0: Oh.
5: Hey. Yeah, George Thurgood.
1: Oh, yeah.
0: Oh. I wouldn't disagree with that.
1: What's your point?
2: He
5: sounds like a... He sounds like a guy, like a drunk guy at a bar trying to talk to you. Like,
1: yeah.
5: There's no music. It's just him rambling.
1: Yep. Sounds like Popeye in the Bad to the Bone. Blah, blah, blah, bad, blah, blah. Yep.
0: Yeah. And, you know, he's a victim of...
5: Him.
0: He's a victim. For one, his best songs are John Lee Hooker songs.
1: Yeah.
0: And then he got into this thing where it's just like the record company said, just keep writing those.
1: Yeah. And every song's about drinking. It's like the worst thing for the AA hotline. Yeah.
0: Born to be bad to the bone.
1: Yep.
0: Can you give us another Bad to the Bone? Okay, I'll write a song called Born to be Bad.
1: Right, then there was you know, one bourbon, scotch, one beer, then I'm drinking alone.
0: Yeah, well, the one bourbon, that's a John Lee Hooker song.
1: Right.
0: It's not even his.
1: Right.
0: But
5: not even songs, though. It's just him rambling.
1: Yeah,
0: right.
5: It's
0: not singing.
5: Like, stumbling over words and talking. Yeah, exactly.
0: I didn't mind him until I had an interview with him.
1: Oh, my God, yes. Yes, that was fun, wasn't it?
0: It was an awkward moment.
1: That was fun.
0: Yeah.
1: Not.
0: He was like, yeah, so what's your point?
1: Yep.
0: I asked the question. He said, what's your point? And I heard the same question asked by someone else, a girl.
1: Yeah.
0: And he was very lovely.
1: Yes.
0: And I asked the same question. He's like, what's your point?
1: Seriously.
0: I'm like, oh, okay. I'm sorry. I'm not a woman.
1: This is why you drink alone.
0: This is why you drink alone.
1: Yes.
0: Yeah. All right. Thank you. All right, one more, and then we wrap it up.
1: Okay.
0: John.
6: Yes, how you doing? I have to say Rush. I like to rush them off a cliff.
0: Really?
1: Ooh.
0: Okay.
1: Ooh, I felt that one.
6: His voice gets on my nerves.
1: Geddy Lee. Wow.
0: You know what? If you don't like them a lot, they annoy the crap out of you. Yeah, it's one of those, you either like them or you don't.
1: Yes.
0: Like, so people aren't like, they're okay.
1: Yeah, right. It's either hard yes or hard no.
6: Something about the guy's voice. I just want to throw a brick at him. I don't know what it is.
1: Yeah, but you'll hear a little go, ouch!
4: That brick fly by night!
0: Exactly. Thank you.
4: Not for everybody.
6: Exactly.
0: But I just, you know, I can never ban them.
1: No.
0: But it's your vote. But
1: exactly.
0: I can never ban them just for the drums alone.
1: Yeah, the ship's getting full.
0: For the drums alone.
6: I mean, yeah,
1: seriously.
6: The musicianship's
1: amazing.
6: Alone
0: All right, John Lake Grove, thank you, brother. Do we want to hear this George Thurgood moment?
2: We don't have
0: Since we were talking about epic work fails.
1: Right.
0: Here's one of mine. The songs that you picked to cover are really unique.
6: Yeah.
0: Don't you think?
6: What's your point?
0: I did kind of deserve that, though, didn't I? Because it was like, it wasn't really a question.
1: Right.
6: Yeah.
0: What's your point?
1: But you can tell he's already miffed.
4: Yeah.
0: He was like that all the way through.
1: Yeah.
0: And now I'm like, this isn't good. I'm starting to sweat.
1: Yep.
0: You know, if you're doing stand up and you're starting to die.
1: Yes.
0: Mm-hmm. I'm like, I'm dying here.
1: Right. I want to get out of here.
0: I'm dying.
1: Yeah.
0: This sucks. We're only a minute into this.
1: Where's that light?
0: And
1: damn
0: this
1: it.
0: Sucks.
1: Right. I'm going to fake a heart attack at the floor right now.
0: Right. Ugh, and he's not making it easy,
1: no.
0: And he's being a dick, and I'm like, hey, I'm just trying to help you sell tickets, you asshole.
1: And I think we helped.
2: I think you did.
6: Like, good point.
0: Anyway, he was very good that night.
1: He was, yeah.
7: Chaz and AJ in the morning.
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21: 80 degrees for high today. Nice and sunny right now. You might want to have the shades handy. Cut down on some of that sun glare. Still a busy ride on the southbound side of 95, right by Norwalk and Route 7, heading down towards Coscob and Exit 4 for Indian Field Road. Busy through New Canaan on the southbound side of the Merritt passing Route 7. Traffic is sponsored by Profile Across America. I'm Andre with your PLR traffic.
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23: A $1,000 top costume prize. 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
1: That's nice.
23: 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They go very fast.
1: They do.
23: It always sells out. It is really the best time. It's such a great group of people who show up for this.
1: Best costumes.
23: The costumes are wild.
1: The music,
23: the vibe,
1: was great.
23: The music.
1: Everything.
23: And we hired, speaking of music, one of Connecticut's greatest party bands.
1: Yes.
23: These guys are so good. They're just so good. I can't believe we got them. It's Shameless. Now, this is a cell phone recording of them. But, man, I've seen them, and we've had them before.
1: Yeah.
23: And they can whip a party into a frenzy.
1: They deliver.
23: So just to see them is worth the money. But then the party, the vibe. AJ's going to be there this year.
1: Yeah, finally. We're trying for 3 years.
23: You haven't been there for three years.
1: Yes. Looking forward to it. Finally.
23: So, Shameless, we're very excited to have them.
1: Yes. Thank you.
23: AJ will be there. Do you know what you're dressing up as?
1: Yes, I do. Billy Idol.
23: Okay.
1: Billy Idol. I've had the costume now for 3 years sitting in a package. I bought it and then got sick.
23: Oh, man.
1: So I've been sitting there. Yeah, I hope it fits.
23: And this is Ruth's favorite event.
1: Oh, my God. Yeah, she overdoes it.
23: Way before she started working for the show, she was a regular there, and she was a finalist in multiple years, right?
2: Yeah. Four times.
23: Four times.
1: Incredible costumes.
23: Four-time finalist.
1: Incredible.
2: Never a winner.
23: Yeah. Never a winner. Always not that she's bitter.
2: Not that I'm bitter about that.
1: No, not at all. No, I can tell.
23: She's not bitter. Never a winner.
1: if you unclench your hands, it'd be great.
4: And the job.
5: You're hurting me. Number one.
23: Yeah, so tickets on sale right now. WPLR.com. The Chaz and AJ Legends of Fear Monsters Ball. We hope to see you there. It is the best time. It's like Christmas or whatever giant holiday you love. You get to see all your friends and family.
1: Yep.
23: They all come through the door. It's just, I blink and it's over. It's so much fun.
1: Oh, my God, yeah.
23: Well, I hope you go.
1: Yeah, please.
23: We need you. And I have a feeling having it in the Valley, it's going to be a quick sellout.
1: Yep.
23: And great parking there at Paradise, by the way.
1: Awesome.
23: You're not walking 8 miles.
1: Even better.
23: Okay. All right, let's talk about Metallica last night at the Sphere. Night one.
1: Yep.
23: Now, this doesn't do it justice. It's really the screens and the visuals.
1: Oh, my God.
23: Let's talk to Jen G, Vegas Starfish, digital creator on the phone. She was there last night. Thanks for waking up. It's just after 6 a.m. in Vegas. Good morning.
1: Did you go to sleep?
23: Yeah, did you even go to sleep?
16: I got home about 2 hours ago, so I will be going to sleep after this call. But it was a really incredible evening.
23: What, tell us about it.
16: So first of all, if you haven't been to Sphere, it's the greatest concert venue in the world. And I didn't know what I would expect because I've seen everything at Sphere now, from Wizard of Oz to Backstreet Boys. To, if they have a show, I always go on opening night because you don't really know what to expect. I don't even think we've seen the full power of the Sphere yet. But what I really underestimated about this show is how metal it would be. Like, I thought it would be, I don't know what I was expecting, but I thought it would be more of the like 90s Metallica that, was very commercial, and this was not it. Like, they did, I think Master of Puppets was like 12 minutes. It just went on. Like, they were just jamming. They were just having a great time. And for the people who were hardcore fans, it was the greatest thing in the entire world. For me, it was still a great show, but there was a whole lot of just long instrumentals and screaming and pretty hardcore graphics. I can't say the name of the demon. Is it Cthulhu? Is that how it's said?
23: Cthulhu?
1: Cthulhu.
23: Yeah.
16: Right. They brought him to life on the screen, and it was probably the most intimidating and coolest thing I've ever seen. And they used it to pay tribute to their band member that had passed away. And it was incredible. I mean, I was kind of surrounded by real hardcore fans, meaning like all decked out in gear. They had tattoos, like they were really into it, and people were crying and it was a good show. It was a really good show.
1: Damn.
23: I see. I'm looking at the set list here, and for the record, I'm not the biggest Metallica fan, but I've been playing their music on the radio for decades. I only recognize half a dozen songs here. And then I just love one of the tracks listed on the set list is Kirk and Rob Doodle.
1: Nice.
23: So, was that some kind of solo or? Yeah.
16: Right. So that's kind of where I am. Like, I can name every commercial hit they've ever had, but I've never gone out of my way to purchase a Metallica album. But I appreciate music and a great show. I don't have to know it to appreciate it. And this to me felt like it was deep cuts. It felt like it was for hardcore fans, and that this was more of like, if I was going to compare it to another type of show, it was in the same vein of like Fish or Dead & Co. Not that the genre is the same, but in that this was a show for fans. Like, this was a culmination of everything that they've done for people that have been along for the ride. This was not for the casual fan, but it's still enjoyable if you didn't know what was going on. But yes, that segment that you're referencing, they just played against each other and together for, like, I don't know, 15 minutes.
23: Yeah, I'm looking at the list
1: like
23: now.
1: A jam,
23: so
1: yeah.
23: I know 7 of the songs.
1: Oh, wow.
23: Sad But True, Wherever I May Roam, Injustice for All, Nothing Else Matters, Ride the Lightning, Seek and Destroy, Master of Puppets.
1: Oh, wow.
16: And so the only one of those that sounded the way that you would think it would was Nothing Else Matters. I'm going to say something that people are going to take out of context, and I don't mean it to be that way, but their vocals were not what they were in the 90s and 80s, but they aren't for any of us. And so where they didn't have some of the vocals were good, but where they didn't sound the way that they maybe did in the recording studio, they improvised with some tremendous play. And so all of the songs, even the ones that you named that I know, didn't sound the way that they do if you were to listen to them on Spotify. These were men who were on stage and playing and loving it and really getting into it. And it was, I know it wasn't improvised because they had all the visuals set up.
23: Right. I was going to say, were the visuals syncing up?
16: I mean, to an extent, like Sphere kind of does its own thing. And in a lot of instances, it's just pulsing lights and images. So there's a little flexibility, but like this was very clearly rehearsed, but also not at all like the commercial versions of their music.
23: Who that you've seen at the Sphere so far, who have you seen so far and who was the best?
16: Also not my genre of music, but Backstreet Boys was the best.
1: Wow.
16: I don't know what I expected, but also older now than they were. And I didn't expect them to kind of hold up, because U2, for example, amazing band, great set list, but there were some points where the images carried what their 60 or 70 year old voices couldn't do anymore. Backstreet Boys danced and sang and absolutely killed it, and were the only band I've ever seen that were better than they were in their heyday.
23: You think they were lip syncing, or that they were really singing?
16: Absolutely not. No, there were definitely parts during their dancing where they had backup tracks and whatnot, but there was a lot of like real singing, and they sounded amazing. Gwen Stefani also surprised me, because she's older now too. And she sounded just as good as she did.
23: Her videos were great.
1: Yeah.
23: The clips that I saw on TikTok.
1: Right.
23: She really used that sphere.
1: Yeah. And she stays in shape, so she wouldn't get out of breath.
16: Right. Well, see, that's the thing, too, is she looked better than she did in the 90s, so that didn't make sense.
1: Yeah, well, money.
16: Right, but she sounded just as good, and she really could carry those notes, and it was just a tremendous show. I got a lot of flack for posting that one, because I think she's quite political now.
1: Oh.
16: And so I got a lot of negative pushback, and I was like, I wasn't there to see, you know, what Gwen does at home right now. I was there to see the 90s garage band, and I got that.
1: Yeah.
16: And that was awesome.
1: I've never been to the Sphere. At any point, do they show the band, the actual band themselves, on the Sphere? Because I'm like, to me, it seems like a distraction. I'm watching everything around, but I'm not paying attention to the band at all.
16: So if you're a hardcore fan of whoever you're seeing at Sphere, you need to go ahead and pay to sit on the floor, because they're very accessible. The band is just like a plank or a walkway type area, quite wide.
1: Yeah.
16: And so the people who were down in the quote snake pit, They were within inches. You know, they all got drumsticks. They all got guitar picks. They got ice thrown on them. Like, it was what they wanted out of a Metallica show. I would say the majority of people who go to Sphere understand that you're there more for the show, and the band is second to that.
1: Wow.
16: Because you've got that incredible venue.
23: The venue's the star.
1: Yeah, yeah. So the band is second.
16: For sure.
1: Gotcha.
16: Right. And I could see them. I could see them on stage. I could see them sweating, and I was in the 300. So it's a very intimate venue. I bought a seat for the show more than for the band, but I was able to see like their faces and, you know, and I could zoom in and get them quite close up. But I do get comments on TikTok where people say, you know, you don't even get to see the band. What's the point? It's like watching a YouTube video. It's not, you're doing it for the energy, because the chairs are shaking.
1: Oh, wow.
16: You know, there's special effects. The lights are racing. It is a 4D immersive theater experience with the benefit of having incredible live music. And I can't stress enough, I said earlier in the call that, you know, I don't have to be a fan to enjoy a show at Sphere. You can pick any show that's there and book it, even if it's not your genre at all. And it'll be an experience that you never forget.
23: I went to see The Wizard of Oz there, and I thought, if they could do that to a 100-year-old movie,
1: yeah,
23: I am in. That venue is really incredible. I did a behind-the-scenes tour, too, and I asked one of the workers there, I said, what do you think the best show has been so far? And she said the Eagles. Huh. And I said, really, not Dead and Company in terms of visuals.
1: Yeah.
23: And she said, well, to tell you the truth, Dead and Company, I spent most of the show helping people medically.
1: Okay.
23: Who took something.
1: Right.
23: And then just, they were overstimulated.
1: Freaked out, yeah.
23: So she said, I didn't get a chance to really see their visuals. I was helping people.
1: Right, yeah. Yeah, I was in crisis mode, yeah.
23: What would you say?
16: It's the same thing with Illenium, you know, the EDM shows that they do there.
23: Oh, jeez, can you imagine?
1: Wow.
16: Yeah, it's overwhelming.
23: We're talking to Vegas Starfish. Metallica performed their first Sphere show last night. And what they're doing there, and they're doing on this tour, is if they do multiple nights, they're not doing the same set list over and over. Are they doing that at the Sphere as well? That would seem more. They are. Okay. So they're not playing the same set list.
1: Wow.
23: Every night. That's a lot of work for the videos.
1: It
23: and
1: is.
23: That's a lot of responsibility.
1: Seriously.
23: Yeah.
16: It is. They're doing two nights. You can buy a two-night concert tour pass, or you can buy one. And so Thursday and Saturday every week during their residency will have two entirely different visuals and set lists. And you mentioned Wizard of Oz. I want to touch on that. So I'm assuming you saw it prior to 5 days ago.
23: Yes.
16: They re-released Wizard of Oz on the 25th of September, and I went to the first showing. And they made it even more incredible. And what I mean by that is they added a ton more physical special effects. And this is relevant because we haven't even seen everything that the Sphere is capable of. And every time I go, I see it do something that's new or strange. And one of the effects last night during the Metallica show is there was almost like a cloud or a fog effect that dropped down into the Sphere during one of the songs. And I couldn't tell if it was graphic or real. And there was another scene where they mirrored us behind them. So they took pictures of everyone in the stands and they projected it behind them and they created a bowl effect.
23: Oh, wow.
16: And I couldn't tell where real people ended and where it started. It was crazy. It was incredible. But also, if you were taking substances, as you mentioned with the Dead and Co., that could really mess you up because it's very steep in there. It's very tight. It has to be for it to be effective. And as a completely sober and sane person, I was disoriented during the show multiple times. And I always tell myself when that happens at Sphere, you just got to kind of close your eyes and it'll pass. And
1: right.
23: Thank you for coming on and sharing that with us. It sounds like the Metallica fans are in for a treat. Metallica coming to Mohegan next month.
1: Yeah.
23: Thank you so much. Vegas Starfish. We'll link up on WPLR.com. Awesome job. Now get some rest.
1: Yes.
16: Thank you so much.
23: All right.
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6: 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While Cocker performed Feeling All Right, John Belushi came out on stage and duets with Joe Cocker. And in 1967, Grateful Dead members Phil Lesh, Pigpen McKernan, and Bob Weir were arrested for marijuana possession following a police raid at their house. 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
31: Okay. Who the hell?
12: Who
31: would take one of the best sandwiches on the planet?
1: Right.
31: The best Philly cheesesteak sandwich on the planet.
1: It's a gift from God.
31: Who would take that?
1: Right.
31: Have it handed to them through the window.
1: Right. It's right
31: and
1: there.
31: Then throw it back.
1: What's wrong with
31: who
1: you?
31: Who would do that?
1: Who?
31: There's a $5,000 reward for information leading to this person's arrest. And it turns out that this guy was a very wanted man in Philly and turned himself in before the mob got him.
1: Gotcha.
31: Let's talk to Frank from Pat's King of Steak in Philly. Good morning.
3: Hey, guys. Nice to talk to you again. What's going on?
31: Welcome back, my brother.
1: Yeah.
31: Sorry it's under these circumstances.
1: Right.
3: Yeah, well, we got a lot to talk about. We got a lot to talk about.
31: What happened?
3: You know exactly what I'm talking about. Don't you?
31: I don't know. Do I?
1: The abuse of a sandwich?
3: Come on, we have LeBron James now. We'll deal with the cheesesteak thing, then we'll talk about basketball.
1: Okay, gotcha. Okay.
31: That.
3: Forget what happened to me before. I had to come to L.A. and Long Island. We're not going to talk about the Phillies.
9: That's what I thought you were talking about.
3: And we're not going to talk about the Flyers' performance the other night either.
1: Right.
3: What was that, like 17 to nothing? What was that?
1: I lost count after a while.
3: Everybody wants a new stadium. Anyway, so what happened? I hope everybody wants to move to New Jersey. Let me know when they're going. I'll pay the toll.
1: There you go.
3: My manager, Tommy Francano, has been here for 47 years. He's my general manager. Guy comes up to the window with the camera. You know, your typical influencer. I don't have a job. I live in my mother's basement.
1: Right.
3: I play Dungeons and Dragons, whatever. And I can't sign my name without using my index

0: it all apart. No, I didn't, blah, blah, blah. And then and then my mother told him in the most motherly South Philly Italian way to basically get up the street, but she just used two words.
1: Gotcha, right.
0: Mm-hmm. Okay. And it wasn't happy birthday.
1: No, of course not, no.
0: Right. Okay, and so then Tommy said to the guy, he said to a couple of customers, how was your sandwiches? And the customer was like, best sandwich I've ever had. So then with that, he picked the sandwich up and winged it in his face, and then he ran away, a coward.
2: Oh,
0: right?
2: Wow. Coward. I saw that. Yeah. And he's recording the whole thing.
1: Yeah.
0: Yeah. I got like 150 cameras here. I can count the, like, the hairs on his eyelashes over here. That's how good my cameras are. And listen, I'm so disgusted with it because I had a problem with an influencer once before, and I put out a video and I got like 17 million views on it. Like, I'm just tired of these people. Like, how can you go to a place and say, this is the best cheesesteak I had, and then tomorrow I go to another place and say, this is the best cheesesteak I had? Well, what happened? I mean, are influencers politicians because they just change their mind all the time?
1: Right. Like, there's only one best, yeah.
0: Listen, you know what the best cheesesteak is to me? The one I'm eating at the time.
1: Yes. Mm-hmm. Exactly. It's here. It's warm as my mouth.
2: That's a great point. Like, yeah.
0: But seriously, when I'm up in Manhattan and I'm eating pizza, the best slice is the one that I'm shoving in my mouth.
2: Yes. Seriously. Yes.
0: I don't care if it's Joe's, Ray's, Mama's over there or whomever.
1: Yeah.
0: You know what I mean? It's all good.
2: So,
0: but, you know, if you don't have a job.
2: Yeah.
0: And your job is, you know, making fun of other people or inciting people not to come to a place, like what did your family do? My family invented the sandwich and cheesesteak.
2: That's right.
0: They did something. Known all over the world.
2: Right. They made people happy.
1: Yeah. Yes. Yep. Historic. Yeah.
2: I got to tell you, this guy is famous now, not because he did the stupid thing. It's because you would not let him get away.
1: Right.
2: Without putting a reward out there. And that's why his face is everywhere.
0: Well, no, he turned himself in last night.
2: I heard.
1: Yep.
0: Yeah, turned himself in and he got charged. Listen, you're messing with a family. If it wasn't for cheesesteaks, Philadelphia would have been closed a long time ago. We got a bell with a crack in it. And some steps you can run up.
1: Right, this is one thing that's good.
2: That is true.
0: Yeah, and we got a river that nobody can pronounce, the Schuylkill River or the Expressway. Seriously, other than that, you know, Philly's great. I love Philly, but, you know, it's like you come to, like, the cheesesteak mecca and not expect, you know, ramifications for your actions. You need to be accountable.
1: Yeah.
0: You need to be responsible for the things you say and do.
2: Does he get the reward now?
0: No. My IT people found his thing as soon as he posted it, which was brilliant. Thank you. You posted evidence.
1: What an idiot. Moron, yeah.
0: Yeah. Like, imagine if the guys that robbed the Louvre just, you know, they had an Apple tracker
1: right,
0: on them.
1: Right, right, right. Yeah, took a selfie, then posted it on Instagram, things like that, yeah.
2: Do they ever?
0: Yeah, we just, you know, we got the Mona Lisa now. We got a Sharpie. We're going to put eyebrows on her. Seriously.
3: Do they ever come in and ask for free food? Are they like, hey, I'm an influencer and, like, I'm, you know, you have to give me something for free?
0: No, I don't have to do anything like that. You come up to the window. You're just as important as the other people that come to the window.
1: Right.
0: They're paying.
3: Yep.
0: Everybody pays here, except if you're like the president or the governor or the congressman or whatever.
1: Right, dignitary.
0: Yeah. You know, or the Pope. Actually, my father tried to charge the Pope when the Pope came to
2: Really?
0: The
2: Are you kidding me?
1: And the Pope said, what the hell is this?
3: That's fair.
0: Oh, my God. All his valets left. They dropped off all the swag, a couple Hermes scarves and stuff. My father said, who was that? I'm like, it's the Pope. He's coming later. He said, you're charging him for the sandwiches. I said, Dad, it's the Pope. He goes, well, when I go to church, I put money in the basket every week. He could put money in the register.
1: Yeah. Yeah, well, you know, someday he's going to go to heaven to be a cover. Now you got to pay to get in.
4: Unbelievable.
1: Remember that sandwich? Guess what? Now heaven has a cover.
0: Yeah.
2: So this guy, he's charged?
0: I'm putting it out there he's being charged. And, you know, it's Philadelphia. Like, you know, Philadelphia, they lock you up and they let you go with, like, a water ice and a soft pretzel.
1: Yeah,
0: go home. I want them to come over here and work for a month for me, sweeping up the pavement outside.
1: Yeah, a little punishment.
3: That's a fair punishment.
1: Attitude adjustment.
0: I'll drop the charges if he comes over here and works for a month for me.
1: Nice.
4: Headline.
1: That's beautiful. That's a great idea. That's a great idea.
2: How many followers did he have before this happened?
0: You're the first person I'm telling that to. You guys can break that.
2: Oh, is that right?
1: Oh.
2: Okay,
1: cool.
0: Yeah.
2: You'll drop the charges if he'll come there and work for a month.
0: For free.
2: For free.
1: For free, yes.
2: For free.
3: That's fair.
0: Clean up the pavement.

0: Yeah, and then he's got to tell everybody how great Pat Steaks is.
1: Nice.
0: How's that sound?
2: What Even if better. He starts to love it? What if he's like, oh, my God, my passion is cheesesteak.
1: Right, you changed
3: and
1: it.
3: Sweeping. You
1: know? Yeah. It's like a miracle.
0: Well, I mean, listen, stranger things have happened. Stranger things have happened.
1: This is true. I want to get to Philly, and the only reason I want to get there is so I could have one of your cheesesteaks.
4: Exactly, yeah.
0: Well, you don't want to hang out with me?
4: That too.
1: Oh, well,
3: if that's an option.
4: As we're eating it, yeah, why not?
1: Right.
4: Yeah.
0: Yeah, why not? I think we should make a whole day of it.
1: We'll
0: get a water ice, we'll run up the steps, we'll go see the bell.
4: Oh, nice.
1: I want to see the bell. I haven't seen the bell.
4: It's got a crack in it, though.
1: Frankie from Pat's King of Steak, thank you so much for coming on. I'm glad they got this guy.
4: Yeah.
0: Yeah, I am so happy. And listen, I'm so happy to talk to you guys. Listen, call me anytime. Listen, I'm always available.
1: Okay,
4: yeah.
1: We will.
0: If you can't sleep tonight, call me. I'll read your story.
1: I'm calling you tonight.
4: And tell Tom we said hi.
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0: That's genius right there.
1: Time now for Commander Keith's top five.
2: Jazz and AJ, Trentolo and Trentolo. Commander Keith, top five.
3: Okay, so I've been on a lot of calls and emails in the last few months, and I've learned a few things about people and how they work. And I have the top five ways to fix their communication. Okay, so number five, do not make your emails high importance unless, hear me out, it's high importance. So there's a button you can, you guys never check your emails, but there's a button on your emails that you can click that turns it red. And it says that your email is high importance. This isn't high importance. This is a regular email. We can do it in a nice timeline. It doesn't have to come pissed. And I get so many emails now that are pissed red. And they're not about anything important. Unless your building is on fire, you should not click high importance.
1: Well, they'd have to be in the building to know the building's on fire.
3: Right, so exactly. That's also a problem. Right.
4: Yeah, and actually working, yes.
3: And, and that will come up in a second.
1: Wow.
3: Number four. This also includes me. Everyone needs to work on how to sign emails. So I sign all my emails, thanks, Keith. Why do I do this? There are emails I say thanks on that there's nothing to be thankful for. I don't ask for a favor. It's like, I'll meet you at 2. Thanks, Keith. Why? In the old days, they taught when you write letters, you write like sincerely, Keith. Or yours, Keith. Yours truly, Keith. Right. But like, we don't do that anymore. So all these emails end weird, and I need something to write.
4: Oh, or else.
3: But like, we, as a country, we need to come up with a system of how do we end emails? Because thanks, Keith, is weird. Because I'm not thankful ever, really.
1: I think it's nice. It's a nicer way than just Keith.
4: I feel warm and fuzzy.
1: Remember the first few years with him? Yeah. He was mad at us for 2 full years.
5: Yeah.
1: With emails.
5: A full calendar year responding to emails with just yes or no. And that was it.
4: In bold caps.
5: That was it.
3: They weren't red, though. They were regular.
4: Right. They were pissed.
3: Number three. Quote at the bottom of your email is dumb. Delete it. You aren't Gandhi. You aren't saving the world. You sell microphone covers. Do we need a John Lennon quote at the bottom of your email? We don't. Your email should be what you want to say, the end. Old man in
1: name
3: which,
1: and title and station.
3: Fine. Right. Even, yeah. Even that could go away.
4: That works.
1: So 219 stations.
3: Right. I guess
1: you
3: should say
1: you
3: something.
1: Need to know
3: right.
1: Where
4: which Todd are you?
3: Right. Yeah. So the old man in Wichita. Are you really that connected to the poetry of Robert Frost that it needs to be at the bottom of your email?
5: This definitely really happened. He's not making this.
4: Yeah, you don't pull Robert
5: Frost. A real person.
1: Don't pull the Frost old man ass. In Wichita. That's a song.
3: Like, yep. It doesn't, though. Like, I love you, too, right? The ends of my email don't end with, I want to run, I want to hide. Like, it's stupid. Delete the nonsense at the bottom of your email. Number two.
1: This isn't referring to my Henry Ford quote. That I
3: no,
1: said,
3: no, no.
1: Yeah.
3: That wasn't at the. That okay. would be if you took that quote and put it at the bottom of every single one of your emails. Okay. Like, we get it. Like, you love Henry Ford. Like, it's a little different, you know?
4: So get rid of it if it's brown to a flush down.
3: That's number a good one. Two. Stop it with the Zoom backgrounds. Couple things happen when people use these fake Zoom backgrounds. You look weird. It's telling me you aren't in the office.
4: Oh.
3: Like, if you were in the office, it would be your office.
1: Right.
3: And it's always glitchy. So you're in front of a fake fireplace, but every once in a while it zigs and zags, and you're in the bathroom. Or it, like, cuts out.
1: Or you look like you're on the cover of the Street Survivors album when they have the flames on.
4: Yes.
1: Yeah, you just get engulfed in flames.
4: So don't do it anymore.
3: Right. And there's the, sometimes it's like the weird effect that you get all fuzzy too. Like, it never looks right. Just be wherever you are. I would rather AJ be in his garage or in a dungeon than see him like on a fake beach background. It's stupid.
4: What kind of dungeon?
3: It would be a sex dungeon. AJ, cool. That's
1: good. You'd have a ball in your mouth.
4: It's been a while.
3: Right. And number one, ChatGPT. You love it. I get it. Makes you look smarter, bigger words, more concise, all the best. But I don't want it. I would rather an email with 10 spelling mistakes, swears, and bad grammar than bold-faced, organized, dash-filled ChatGPT email. Stop, everybody in the country, stop doing this. Just write normal. It looks crazy, and everybody knows. If you get an email that is not written the way you sound, you know that the robots have made it. And I don't want to hear from the robots. write a normal email. It's fine, right? Write a normal email.
1: Write a normal email. You would think it'd be easy.
3: Right. The message here, in general, to everyone, is just be normal and real. Don't be in front of fake stuff. Don't use the robots. Just be regular.
1: You're telling us. This is coming from you. To be normal.
5: I'm going to start adding quotes to all of my emails now. They're going to be insane, like Werner Herzog quotes.
4: In red.
3: So I feel like this was helpful. That is all.
1: Congratulations to you.
3: Yes.
1: All right. Thanks, guys. See you later.
2: Chaz and AJ. Trentolo and Trentolo. Commander Keith. Top 5. Chaz and AJ. In the morning.
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14: Oh, man.
1: All right. Thank you for listening. 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And don't forget that the Chaz and AJ Legends of Fear Monsters Ball tickets on sale right now. 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
14: Yes.
1: Absolutely. Performing live.
14: Yes.
1: We hope to see you there. Final thoughts, AJ.
14: Tonight, the first of two comedy nights. It's a comedy weekend at Butcher Brothers Steakhouse in Cheshire. I believe tomorrow night sold out. There's still a few tickets left for tonight. FunnyGuyTickets.com.
1: Nice. Brian Blackmore?
15: I will be playing bass in a musical all weekend.
14: Nice.
15: At the Crystal Theater in Norwalk. It's a musical that I produced. Someone came to me and it was like, I have all these songs. I need a producer.
1: Holy cow.
15: And I produced like 25 songs for this musical. So.
1: Wow. Nice job with the Neil Young song. You should do that there.
15: Yeah. Seriously.
5: Yeah. Oh, bring your harmonica. Yeah.
1: Ruth?
16: I will be at the Animal Awareness Day on the Guilford Fairgrounds on Sunday from 11 to 1. Come say hello. And I may bring Chewy Chihuahua.
1: Aw. Chewy.
14: Chewy.
1: Phil?
5: Enjoy your cruise to hell, Buck Cherry. Take all 11 albums with you.
14: See you in hell, Buck.
1: Chaz and AJ.
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18: AJ, I remembered my stripper name. 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Anyways, I wrote.
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1: Chaz and AJ.
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16: I was there. It was a lot of fun.
1: Let's see. I think I have some. There's some Waff from last night.

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Well, this year was just the warm-up, but pretty good to see Bon Jovi. John Bon Jovi specifically performing live once again. He's been able to recover his vocal cords well enough to perform live and impress quite a few people. It's 99.1 PLR. No dates announced, nothing specific on the books, but he said 2027. You should be prepared that they will tour more.

0: we're just never going to see the end of it. It's just never going to happen. The Fast and Furious movies have just continued through so many opportunities to just stop. Like, it's been a little silly, some of them, but they keep making money. And again, we have no one to blame but ourselves here as the audience. It's 99.1 PLR. My name is Phil. They started entertaining in one way, and they have wound up entertaining in a completely different way. And I believe it was Vin Diesel that was like, I think maybe this next one's probably the last movie. True, but they now are in talks to make a series for Peacock. Because, of course.
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There was a time that Yelp might have been helpful for you to decide where you wanted to go and eat or spend your money. I don't know if that time is now. 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All of the information, all the places you've been, anywhere you've checked in through the Yelp app, they're going to use that against you in scams.

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0: 1976.
1: 1971.
0: 2004. 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
3: 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Today's the very first day that you can buy tickets. It's going to run January 14th to the 17th. I've got tickets to give away right now if you can tell me the year in the Class Reunion. It's going to start next with The Cars and continue through the following two songs, all three together. Share a year in common. You identify the correct year, and you're going to opening night, January the 14th, The Who's Tommy the Musical. 203-882-WPLR is the number to call. Caller number 9 gets to guess first. Looking for the year that this one shares in common with the next two songs. 203-882-9757.

0: Hello, this is PLR. What's your name? Where are you calling from?
1: My name's Kathy, and I'm calling from Bristol.
0: Hello, Kathy. You are going to get to guess first today. What year are we looking for in the class reunion?
1: 1978.
0: Guess what?
1: What?
0: You got it right. You're going to the Who's Tommy the Musical, January the 14th at the Toyota Oakdale Theater. Congratulations.
1: Thank you so much. I hope you have a great day.
0: Well, hold on. Don't hang up just yet. Thank you. I appreciate all of that. I want you to have a great day as well. Happy Friday, okay. By the way. This is, I think, a good way to get the afternoon kicked off. Let's talk briefly here, 1978. What do you think of when you think of that year? What comes to mind when you think of 1978?
1: 1978, I think of living in Enfield, Connecticut, and watching my siblings going off to pick tobacco.
0: To what?
1: that was back in the day when they used to send kids off in, you know, buses to go pick tobacco.
0: This was like a job? They got paid for this?
1: Yeah, not much, but they got paid for it.
0: And this happened in the state, or they were shipped out of state?
1: No, it happened in Enfield, Connecticut, in where all the tobacco fields are.
0: How long did this go on for? This is something I've never been made aware of before today.
1: Oh, my gosh. Years.
0: Okay.
1: I don't know how many years, but I know that all of my older siblings did it, and I never got to. I don't know if that's a blessing or
0: I was going to say, you sound a little disappointed about it.
1: I was. I wanted to work in the fields and in the barns and all that good stuff.
0: The children yearn for the fields.
1: Oh, my goodness. I guess it is October, so it's warranted.
0: All right. Well, that was not the direction I expected that we would go, but this is why you ask. You just never know what we'll learn.
1: You never know.
0: I love
1: you
0: it.
1: You never know.
0: And thank you for sharing. Kathy, hold on. You did win, so we're going to get the information off the air to get you your tickets, okay?
1: Awesome. Thank you so much.
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Foo is the keyword. F-O-O. 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All right? So when you hear the Foo Fighters, we're not looking for just one song. We're looking for a double shot. If you hear two from the Foo, it's your time to start texting. 203-882-9757. Got to wait till two songs play.

All right, as a reminder, today is Friday, but more than that, here on this station, 99.1 PLR, it is Foo Fighters Friday. So all day today, if you hear a double shot, two songs in a row of the Foo Fighters, you want to be ready to text so that you can win the last remaining free pair of tickets to their sold-out show Sunday at the Mohegan Sun, okay?

0: All right, don't worry. We're not done. We're doing this all day today. It's Friday all day. We got Foo Fighters all day. Okay? It's 99.1 PLR. We have a pair of tickets, one remaining, perhaps the last free pair of tickets that you can find anywhere for their Sunday show at the Mohegan Sun Arena. So all day today on 99.1 PLR, it is Foo Fighter Friday. If you hear two songs, a double shot of the Foo Fighters, as soon as that second song starts to play, you want to be ready to text for your chance to win that last remaining pair of tickets. Here's the number to have saved and ready to go. 203-882-9757. Nothing to do right now. Nothing to do if you hear even just a single Foo Fighters song. But as soon as two in a row play, that's when you start texting. Make sure you include the keyword to be considered, which is just Foo. F-O-O. All right? 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
2: I want.

going back to 2003. Three Doors Down live in Chicago. This was released just as a live EP. So just a little seven-song run that they put out there, including a cover of Lynyrd Skynyrd's That Smell. It's 99.1 PLR. This is your live lunch. We do this every day at noon. Live music to get you through the lunch hour. Three Doors Down, of course, not active right now. Poor Brad. Lost him earlier in the year and haven't heard much from the band on plans beyond this year.

0: I don't know if you saw this viral news story from St. Louis. The guy that found out that his biological father is the one and only Michael McDonald. It's 99.1 PLR. My name is Phil. He was having fun with it, by the way. He was speaking with the local news. He's not like mad or anything. He's not looking for money. This is a pretty positive story. Michael McDonald has talked about this extensively throughout his career, but when he was very young, a teenager still, he knew he was not ready to be a father. They lined up an adoption thing. This is where this all leads to today. This guy was never told his entire life that that's who his father was. Maybe they honestly didn't know how to connect the dots, but you look at the guy, his son, biological son, talking to the news, the hair, the eyebrows, the beard, because of course he's got a beard. All of it looks like Michael McDonald. The style, the salt and pepper coloring, the dark eyebrows. It's unbelievable.
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All right, I know tonight the Foo Fighters will be opening for AC/DC, but on Sunday they are coming to Connecticut once again, performing at the Mohegan Sun Arena, and the last pair of free tickets could belong to you. They belong to us right now. 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You hear a double shot of Foo Fighters, be ready to text the word Foo for your chance to win.

0: Oh, I'm going out this weekend. Supposedly the weather's going to be a lot like this tomorrow, maybe even nicer, according to our buddy Scott Haney, who was on with Chaz and AJ this morning, saying tomorrow could be one of the top 10 days of the whole season. Sunday will start nice, which is all we really need to know, right? By the time it gets dark, we're going to be inside. Might be a little bit of rain. It's 99.1 PLR. Awesome Autumn is here. And once again, we'll be hitting all the big fairs and festivals in Connecticut. So this weekend on Sunday, please come out at 11 a.m. for Animal Awareness Day. This will be at the Guilford Fairgrounds. Ruth will be there early. I'll be coming in later. Would love to see you guys. And that's happening Sunday. Again, 11 a.m. in Guilford on the fairgrounds for Animal Awareness Day.
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Yeah, Metallica kicking off the first night of 24 at the Sphere out in Vegas last night. And from all reports, sounds like it was a pretty good show. Yeah, only 24 dates there out in Vegas. Then we got the two happening up here at Mohegan Sun. Hey, Mike Lapentino made it to a Friday, and so far, so good. As we get to the Police, 99.1 PLR.

0: Yeah, pronounced Jamaica, like the island. I always thought it was like Dyer Mocker or something like that. It's Zeppelin there, 99.1 PLR. Yeah, keep this date on the calendar if you love the music of Zeppelin. Well, you know what I'm going to talk about. You're going to love Get the Let Out. Always doing an incredible job. Coming back to the Oakdale Theater, that's going to be November the 21st. Going on this afternoon, coming up in the next step, the band Incubus. Play a big hit from those guys, and then a deeper cut we like to call the next step. That's at 2, 3 o'clock, all about the 80s. Twisted Sister tonight at the Big E with Sebastian Bach filling in for my good buddy there, D. Snyder. That's going to be tonight at the Big E with Twisted Sister, all about the 80s at 3. And it's all about the 90s at 4 with a 4 o'clock flannel. 5:30, I'll have tickets to give away to see The Who's Tommy, the musical, coming to the Oakdale Theater. I'll have tickets for opening night. And that's coming up at 5:30 in Guess That Riff.
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Blue Oyster Cult going out on the 50th anniversary tour. I think it's coming to an end at the end of the year. I'm surprised they didn't do any dates here in Connecticut. Ah, yes, it's Foo Fighters Friday. Will it be one or will it be two? Well, stay and listen for a while.

0: Yeah, the song that kicked off the Stones' 1989 Steel Wheels tour. And a great song there, too, would start me up from the Stones. And as it turns out, yeah, we did play a double shot from the Foo Fighters. Hopefully, when the Pretenders started, you text the word FOO to 203-882-9757, and you're going to be in the running to win a pair of tickets to the sold-out show this coming Sunday night. Foo Fighters real busy too. Opening up for AC/DC tonight, doing the big Power to the People concert tomorrow down in Maryland, and then coming up to Mohegan Sun to do a sold out show. They got a month off and then they're back out on the road over in Australia. Do this now. I'm telling you, don't wait. The return of the Chaz and AJ Legends of Fear Monster Ball is happening Friday, October 23rd. Paradise Restaurant and Banquet Hall in Ansonia. 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

0: 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One essential song, and then the next step. 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
1: Going to the band Incubus. Those guys have been together since 1991 as we go to their third album. This was a real big album for them, too. The album was called Make Yourself. Gave us a lot of great songs like Stellar and Drive, but the first song released from it is the one I'll play for you right now with Pardon Me, with the next step or deeper cut coming up next with Incubus. 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

Yeah, a deeper cut, or we like to call the next step from the band Incubus, coming off the 6th studio album called Light Grenades, and a song simply called Dig. Going to the debut album from Guns N' Roses, which became the biggest selling debut album of all time, Appetite for Destruction. One of the first songs we heard from it is this one here, with Welcome to the Jungle. Guns N' Roses, 99.1 PLR.

0: Yeah, the band Heart spent most of 2026 on the road, on tour with the Royal Flush Tour. That's come to a close about a month or so ago, but that doesn't stiff Ann Wilson, man. She's such an incredible woman. Ann Wilson is out on tour right now. As a matter of fact, she's going to be at the Ridgefield Playhouse a week from tonight. I think the show may be sold out. You may want to check the box office there, too, but nothing like seeing Ann Wilson. What an incredible woman there, too. As far as the weekend goes, yeah, it's another awesome autumn. We're going to be a part of Taste of Wallingford, my hometown. We're going to be there tomorrow and Sunday, 11 to 6. I'll be there on tomorrow from 2 to 4. And let me see, my buddy John Kamal is going to be there from noon to 2. Definitely check it out. And I can tell you one thing right now. Man, there's good eating in Wallingford. And it looks like the weather's going to hold up as well.
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3 p.m. The lovely Ruth and Phil will be there Sunday. Keep this on your calendar, especially if you love the music of Kansas, coming back to town. They're going to be up at the, they're going to be at the Palace Theater in Waterbury, and that date's going to be November the 12th to see these guys. Kansas, 99.1 PLR. Very

Oh, come out and play this weekend. You know, I was just talking about Taste of Wallingford that's happening tomorrow and Sunday, but another big event that's happening on Sunday as well is Animal Awareness Day, happening at the Guilford Fairgrounds from 11 a.m.

0: Yeah, music from Queen and Killer Queen. 99.1 PLR, Mike Lapertino on a Friday afternoon. Good to have you along. 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

0: Remember, the villain is always the guy with the sweater tied around his neck. 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
1: Going to the band Twisted Sister from the third album called Stay Hungry. And before these guys even had a record deal, they sold out New York's Palladium with over 3,000 tickets simply because of their fans. They got a huge fan base. We used to see them down in Norwalk at the Night Owl Cafe. Twisted Sister tonight at the Big E with Sebastian Bach filling in for Dee Snider. Dee Snider's okay, suffering from arthritis. He just can't go out on tour. But follow Dee anyhow on social media because he's an entertaining guy and just a good friend there too. But we get to the album Stay Hungry, and the second song released from it is the one I'll play for you right now in the PLR 180, and that is, well, I'll let him introduce it.
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0: Oh, music from Smashing Pumpkins. 99.1 PLR. There we go. Put your headphones on. Man, day's looking pretty good. So far, so good, right? Weather's looking pretty good. Scott Haney was talking about tomorrow being one of the best days of the year. And that's pretty unusual for being October, but it's going to be a nice day. And we got a lot of things that are going on this weekend as well. Talking about the Taste of Wallingford tomorrow and on Sunday, from 11 to 6. We're going to be there both days. I'll be there tomorrow from 2 to 4, and Johnny Kamal will be there on Sunday, from noon to 2. And then over in Guilford, another great event that's going on as well is the Animal Awareness Day. And animal lovers, both Ruth and Phil, big-time animal lovers as well. They're going to be there all day Sunday from, I believe, 11 to 3. Let's see, Ruth is going to be there from 11 to 1. Phil will get there from 1 to 3. And if you're very lucky, if you're going down there after 11 o'clock, Phil just may be bringing Mateo with him. Mateo is his little boy, and he's got to be one of the cutest kids I think I've ever seen. So definitely check it out this weekend. A lot of fun. And you can wrap up Sunday night by going to the Oakdale and seeing Ringo. But I got a feeling that show sold out.
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3: 84 eastbound, up to 40 minutes from exit 16 through the Mixmaster in Waterbury. Route 8 southbound, you have residual delays in Ansonia going down to the Commodore Hall Bridge from earlier issues. And on 95 northbound, volume delays, exit 35 going through West Haven. And on the other side of the bridge, through East Haven and Brantford, no crash reported there. Traffic report is powered by Staples. 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

0: appearance at the Big E. They were there this past Monday. Great band there from Down Under. And are you gonna be my girl? Jet there, 99.1 PLR. Foo Fighters. Yeah, I know I tricked you a little bit before. I played only one song. But when you hear a double shot, when that second song starts, is when you text the word Foo. The 203-882-9757. Get into running to win tickets and see the Foo Fighters. It's coming Sunday night. Boy, they're busy guys. Tonight they're going to open up for AC/DC down at MetLife in New Jersey. And then Saturday, tomorrow, they're going to be at the Power for the People concert. Big, big event happening down there in Maryland. And they come up to the Mohegan Sun on Sunday and play for us there. Then they take a month off. Then they continue the tour down under in Australia. Yeah, busy bunch of guys there.
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2: 84 eastbound, an accident. Exit 4 has things backing up towards the state line. Further eastbound, about 40 minutes from exit 16 going through the Mixmaster in Waterbury. Wilbur Cross northbound, lots of extra cars from exits 42 and B going up to the tunnel. On 95 north, you have a slow ride too from the Milford Connector going all the way through West Haven. Other side of the bridge, you're back on the brakes through East Haven and Brantford. 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

4 o'clock flannel with music from R.E.M. Man, these guys were huge back in the 80s going into the 90s. That went from 1991 from the album Out of Time and Losing My Religion. R.E.M. from that town of Athens, Georgia. That's a really cool town there, too. It's quite a music scene as well for a while. It still might be, too. It's where the B-52s came from. 4 o'clock flannel, all about the 90s as we go to the second album from the Cranberries, the album called No Need to Argue. And this is a very, very moving song, too, about the bombing in Warrington, England, and troubles in Northern Ireland, as sung by the late great Dolores O'Riordan and Zombie. 99.1 PLR, 4 o'clock flannel.

0: 4 o'clock flannel. Music from Korn. From the album Follow the Leader and Got the Life. I love those guys only because, well, yeah, they're not a bad band, but I love them because they're also on South Park. The whole band appeared as themselves on South Park. The episode was called Korn's Groovy Pirate Ghost Mystery, kind of a takeoff on a great cartoon show there, too. And a great show. I love South Park, and Korn's pretty cool, too, especially appearing on that show. Let's see, 4 o'clock flannel, all about the 90s. Yeah, big night tonight, too. Actually, it's a big weekend. I don't know if anybody's heading down to see AC/DC. You got AC/DC tonight on the last night of their tour. Of course, you got the boom. I'm telling you, the brain is just not working today. And tonight, you also have opening night at Legends of Fear. Tonight's the opening night, and Brad Wells, the guy who runs it down there, I'm telling you, this guy is so into this. Every year, there's something new, bigger, and better. You got to check it out. We're going to be there on the weekends, too, Friday and Saturday nights. Definitely come down and see us all the time as well. And then we got Taste of Wallingford happening tomorrow and Sunday, and Animal Awareness Day, and that's happening on Sundays. A lot of big things happening. And then you can wrap it up Sunday night by seeing Ringo. That's if tickets are still available. I got a feeling it's sold out. But you may want to check with the Oakdale Theater to see Ringo Sunday night.
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3: 84 eastbound, accident remains between exits 4 and 5. Further eastbound, Corral and exit 16 through the Mixmaster and Waterbury. On Route 8 northbound, we have a report of a accident approaching exit 21. And on 95 in New Haven, you're crawling through Long Wharf. Northbound delays through Milford, Orange, West Haven, East Haven, and Brantford. Wilbur Cross northbound, plenty of company. Exit 38 going through the tunnel. Traffic report is powered by Staples. 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
1: 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Man, I love that venue. And Get the Lad Out's coming up in November. November 21st, as we get to where it all began with the mighty Zep, 99.1 PLR.

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0: about things. You know, the album came out with the Stones, Foreign Tongues, this past July, and they said no touring for 2026. And they didn't say anything about 2027. I always have a feeling they're going to do one more, at least one more. I don't know. That's just my feeling. But it'd be great to see. Nothing like seeing the Stones in concert, I'll tell you that. Michael Lapatune with you. Yeah, on a Friday. Made it to a Friday. What a big, busy weekend we have, too. I was just talking to somebody on the phone, one of these. I should ask his name. Forgot to ask his name. Who works down at Legends of Fear. He's on his way to go to work on his, you know, because they heard me talking about it, but it's opening night tonight. He's one of the guys that drives one of the tractors. So you got that haunted hayride. You also have the Hollow Trail as well. But we're talking about him. This is the 30th year that this has been going on. Of course, it's changed a lot from 1996 until now, bigger and better, and just an incredible event that happens pretty much all October long. We're going to be there on the weekends, Friday and Saturdays. Of course, it's Legends of Fear. And then a Taste of Wallingford happens tomorrow and on Sunday from 11 to 6. I'll be down there from noon to 4 on Saturday, tomorrow. And John Kamal, our night guy, is going to be there from noon till 2. And then down over in Guilford, on the Guilford Fairgrounds, it's Animal Awareness Day. The lovely Ruth will be there from 11 to 1. Stop by, see her. And my buddy Phil's going to be there from 1 to 3. He may be bringing his boy with him, Mateo, who's got to be one of the cutest kids I think I've ever seen. But it'll be nice to see those guys, Animals Awareness Day. That's happening on Sunday. And don't forget, we got Sunday night with the Foo Fighters. We're going to still give away another pair of tickets once you hear a double shot. And if you can't make it to the Foos, well, go see Ringo. He's going to be over at the Oakdale.
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2: 95 northbound and east line accident at exit 71, and the backup starts at Route 9. Also on 95 northbound, lots of volume delays. Milford, Orange, West Haven, East Haven, and Brantford. Wilbur Cross northbound, a long line of cars for exit 41 up to the tunnel, and 84 eastbound at least a half an hour from Middlebury going into the Mixmaster and Waterbury. 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
1: Well, what do you think? Think another one's coming up?

And that's a double shot of the Foo Fighters. I try to trick you up there a little bit. And we got a lot of phone calls. No, it's a text contest. You know, that's what we're doing a lot lately because you don't have to be caller number 9. We need you to text as soon as you can, but there's no rush in that because the winners will get picked at random. But always pay attention. That was a text contest. The text number is 203-882-9757. When you hear a double shot of the Foo Fighters call, when you hear that second song for Foo Fighter Friday. Ooh, what happened? What happened to the, all of a sudden it just got dark outside there. Looks kind of scary. Yeah, it's a big night tonight too for the Foo Fighters. They're going to open up, for AC/DC. That's happening tonight down at Meadow. I was going to say Meadowlands. It's down at, MetLife in New Jersey. And then on Saturday, they're going to be a part of the big Power to the People concert happening down there in Maryland. And they come up and see us on Sunday. That sold out show happening at the Mohegan Sun. And that show is sold out as we get to Journey now. 99.1 PLR.

0: Well, I sure hope to do a couple of farewell shows, which apparently could be in the works right now. Aerosmith, of course, at 99.1 PLR, Journey before that. Journey wrapping up their tour, too. Boy, I'm telling you, saying goodbye to those guys. And for the second time, remember they got kind of broke up back in 19, what was it, 99? Maybe it's 98 around there. Then they, no, it was 91, and then they did Bad English. Then they got back together again, and it looks like they're going to be wrapping it up in San Francisco, November the 28th. We do have a show out there in Long Island at Nassau Coliseum with Journey, and that's going to be on November the 7th. And I also got another show we're going to give away to coming up in about 10 minutes. And I love seeing the commercials on TV for Tommy, the musical, the Who musical, coming to the Oakdale Theater. It's such an incredible show. It's such an incredible album. I remember it coming out back in 69, a double album, and the first of its kind. You know, the opera about the deaf, dumb, and blind boy, but boy, could he sure play pinball, pinball wizard. Boy, a lot of great songs and music from that as well. That's going to be at the Oakdale Theater for five shows. Tickets went on sale today. It's going to be from January the 14th to the 17th. I'll have tickets to opening night, which is January the 14th, and that's coming up next in Guess That Riff.
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3: 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Neil Young.
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5: 84 eastbound, a half an hour out of Middlebury, going into the Mixmaster in Waterbury. On Route 8 northbound, bunched up nicely through Shelton. Wilbur Cross, you have delays on both sides through Hamden, Orange, and Woodbridge going into the tunnel. On 95 northbound side, a long line of cars from Moses Wheeler Bridge going through West Haven. And you have residual delays in Old Lyme and East Lyme because of an earlier crash that has been cleared. 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
4: 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Give me

to go to opening night, which is Thursday, January the 14th. But you know the deal. You got to be caller number 9 and guess this riff by song title. I know you got to know the artist, but the song title is going to win you the tickets. And here it comes. Caller number 982-WPLR. Guess that riff and win tickets to see the Who's Tommy at the Oakdale Theater. Hey, these guys are tonight down at MetLife. I think the show's sold out. Foo Fighters going to open up for him. Let's get the AC/DC. 99.1 PLR. Caller 9.

0: Hello, PLR. You are caller number 9. Who's this?
1: This is Sandy from New Haven.
0: Sandy from New Haven. You are caller number 9. All right. Well, let's play Guess That Riff. See if we can win you some tickets. Here it comes. All right there, Sandy. Guess That Riff.
1: Is that Cold Shot?
0: It sure is. You know, a lot of those songs sound the same. I miss Stevie Ray, man. He was just awesome. But I love that song. And the video,
1: yeah.
0: Too. Cold Shot. Have you ever seen...
1: I'm so happy right now.
0: Have you ever seen the musical, Tommy? Or I'm sure you're familiar with the album, right?
1: Oh, I am very familiar with the album. And my mom was praying I could get us pickup.
0: Well, now you could be... Are you going to bring Mom?
1: I'm going to, yeah.
0: Oh, Sandy, that's awesome. Well, I'm going to be there that night, too. Be sure you stop by and say hi.
1: I definitely will.
0: All right. Well, you hang on 1 second. I'll tell you how to get the tickets.
1: You got it.
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3: 84 eastbound, a half an hour, exit 16 through the Mixmaster and Waterbury. Westbound side busy as well, coming off of the 691 merge going through Cheshire and Prospect. On Route 8 northbound, you've got congestion delays through Naugatuck. No accident reported. Wilbur Cross north and southbound, volume delays both sides into the tunnel. On 95 northbound, you've got a long line of cars from the Milford Connector through West Haven and southbound jamming through Long Wharf and to West Haven again. 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
2: 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Whatever rocks.

Yeah, title cut from his third album, Bark at the Moon. Big album for Ozzy Osbourne, too. By the year 2000, sold well over 3 million copies. Boy, we miss that guy. Led Zeppelin, yeah, we miss those guys, too. But good thing we got Get the Lead Out. What a great band they are, too, doing the music of Led Zeppelin. The studio cuts is what they do, and they're coming back to the Oakdale Theater. That show's going to be on November the 21st, and they may do this one. Or they may not. We'll have to wait and see. Led Zeppelin now, 99.1 PLR.

0: You know, out of a lot of the band websites that I go to, I kind of have a hard time navigating on the Red Hot Chili Peppers website. I don't know why. Maybe it's me. But anyhow, doesn't look like anything's going on. Obviously, nothing for this past year. But I think 2027 may give us a new album, maybe another world tour. I guess we just have to wait and see. This much I can tell you. Taste of Wallingford happens tomorrow and Sunday. I'll be there tomorrow from 2 to 4. My good old buddy John Kamal will be there on Sunday from noon to 2. And don't forget, we also have Animal Awareness Day happening on Sunday at the Guilford Fairgrounds, and two of the biggest animal lovers I know are Ruth and Phil, and they're going to be there on Sunday at the Guilford Fairgrounds for Animal Awareness Day.
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6: 95 northbound, residual delays through Milford and West Haven from earlier issues. 825 connector southbound, an accident at the 95 splits as things backed up through Bridgeport. And 84 eastbound, about a half an hour out of Middlebury going into the Mixmaster in Waterbury. 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
15: 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Right off exit 51 off 95 under the giant American flag. 99.1 PLR.

Yeah, great band there too. A band called Cracker. Been around since 1990. That's the second album called Kerosene Hat, and a great song there called Low Cracker. Let's get to an audience participation song as told by Mr. Brian May of Queen. And we will rock you. We are the champions. 99.1 BLR. Stamp those feet.

Well, that's a big old wrap for me with music good Nirvana. What's that smell? It smells like Teen Spirit. And before I go, a reminder to you that starting Monday, it's the 99.1 PLR Road Ready Used Cars Great Gas Giveaway. 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Each keyword increases your chance at $1,000 a day in free gas. Johnny Kamal is coming up next. Hey, you can see John Sunday at Taste of Wallingford. He'll be there from noon till 2. I'll be there tomorrow from 2 to 4. And don't forget, Phil and Ruth are going to be at Animal Awareness Day on Sunday, and that's happening over at the Guilford Fairgrounds. Have yourself a great, safe weekend. Do the right thing. Commit those random acts of kindness. And as always, thanks for listening. Have a good weekend. See you Monday. Home, home, and-

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Remember when ringtones were a big thing? 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A friend of mine in college had Better Man as her ringtone for her boyfriend. 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And I wanted to explain to her that that's like not what the song is about. And, you know, but it was funny, so I didn't.

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1: 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But this Sunday, they're going to be doing a live show at New England Brewing Company in Woodbridge, the original locations. 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

Neil Peart wrote those lyrics about feeling uncomfortable with his fame. It gave him a lot of anxiety, you know what I mean? Although, you know, I've had anxiety before while being broke and unknown. I'd like to try having anxiety while being rich and famous. Sounds better. 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